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5: 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I look so good, you look so good, maybe we should all leak it together. 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

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That's when I knew that your heart was scarring. Friends to lovers need a part to star in. Like, wait, babe, let me

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5: How can I not leak it? I look so good, you look so good, maybe we should all leak it together. 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You only live once, let the people see.

Let me tell you the story of that guy. 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
4: Knocking at my door again. 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Let you back into my life.

fit and ready. 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Wild, wild, West Coast. These are the girls I love the most. I mean the ones, I mean like she's the one. 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

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Intangible, bet you didn't think so. I command you to panoramic view. Look, I'll make it all manageable. 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All you different crews, chicks and dudes. 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

essence, the basics. 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Rhythm, you have it or you don't. That's a fallacy, I'm in them. Every sprouting tree, every child of peace, every cloud and sea. 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

let's get the party started. See you at the bar, you was hardly talking. That's when I knew that your heart was scarring. Friends to lovers need a part to star in. Like, wait, babe, let me